Pardon me, do you have change for a quarter? I gotta make a phone call. Thank you. Boy, I hope this woman don't take me through no changes today, because I had a hard day today, man. You know, let me see what's happening at the address for

people exist before they're allowed to be free. Yes, and how many times can a man turn his head and pretend that he just doesn't

0: 70s en meer. Dit is Joe Gold.
1: You broke my heart, 'cause I couldn't dance. You didn't even want me around. And now I'm back to let you know I can really shake 'em down.